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Big day tomorrow for Cody Johnson fans. He's teaming up with Dan and Shay on a brand new song on their album, Young. Dan and Shay and Cody. I don't think they'll go by that, but it works. It's Kojo in the fall. I've been

tomorrow on the Jesse James Morning Show. Final pair of Megan Maroney tickets, and they've got your way into the Truth. Brand new venue here in Nashville to see Miranda Lambert. Two pairs of tickets. Last chance to win these.

The record is Scared of Heights. The cover is Wyatt Flores standing on top of a truck with skeletons around him. The music, really good. This is one of them. Wyatt Flores, God Forgives on 103.3 Country.

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realized something the other day. The only two things that have an off season: Major League Sports and ice cream stands. I wish they both didn't have off seasons.

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It's Ernest and What's a Little Rain?

Tomorrow morning, Jesse James Morning Show. There is one more pair of Megan Maroney tickets for the Cloud 9 tour this weekend. They start at 6 a.m. I don't know what time they're giving them away. Just be here to be safe. This is your last chance. Our last pair tomorrow morning. I'd say-

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Shane Prophet getting married very, very soon. 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He wanted his wild boar mount in his living room. 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

I'm Justin. It is 103.3 Country. Let's do it. Tucker Wetmore's social media comment of the night. Love to read these off. Hours of entertainment. It's a public forum, so I don't feel weird saying these on the air. Josephine just commented, Daddy. That's shout out, Josephine. It's talking sunburn.

0: 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Thank you for joining our family.
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Travis and I, we worked really hard. Travis Daly from The Afternoon Show on lip-syncing Megan Maroney. If you want to see our hard work, it's over at 103.3 Country on Instagram. Megan commented. Megan Maroney. So I feel like we did a good job.

I follow one of those lost pet pages because I found a dog a couple weeks ago. Luckily, it was returned home to its owner. But someone was talking about a peacock that might have been flying around Midtown making noises. Can anyone confirm there was a peacock? Dear Lord.

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Final reminder. Well, I'll probably do it one more time. Megan Maroney's coming to town. You know it. It's Friday and Saturday night, Bridgestone Arena. One more pair of tickets up for grabs tomorrow morning on the Jesse James Morning Show. It is our last pair of tickets.

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Since we're an hour behind the East Coast, the Dan and Shay album is out, and Cody Johnson's on it. A song called The Old Guys. Dan, Shay. No, okay, let me do it again. Dan and Shay and Cody. There we go. That's not the official name, but that's what we're going with.

approaching midnight. My name's Justin. It's 103.3 Country. That's usually when Dalton Davis is like, hey, I'm listening to the radio. So, Dalton, if you're listening, it's for you. It's your new one. It's Touch Tunes on 103.3 Country.

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with you until 5 a.m. I'm Justin. It's 103.3 Country. Carly Pierce will be on my overnight show tonight. And then when she goes, the Jesse James Morning Show comes on. And they have our last pair of Megan Maroney tickets tomorrow morning starting at 6 a.m.

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Gavin Adcock, Wannabe, The Overnight Ride. October 2nd, the brand new album from Gavin Adcock, The Day I Hang It Up. I'm Justin, it's Thomas Rhett, and I a happy man.

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0: Carly Pearce is on the show tonight. Her album, Honest Woman, is out very, very soon. I mean, I can guess why you would name it Honest Woman, but in your own words, why is that the title of the album?
1: I feel like this music kind of pushed boundaries for me just as a songwriter of how vulnerable and how much more could I let people in on my life. Mm-hmm. And I wanted to name it Honest Woman for that. It's also a return to me, to my roots of growing up in Kentucky, and just that honest little girl that really wanted to do this for a living. But there's also this piece about where I'm at in my life. I'm 36, and I'm very proud of that in a world where women are not supposed to say their age, or they're supposed to lie about their age, or try to look younger, act younger, all these things. I want to celebrate all of the life experiences that have brought me to what I believe is the best and most centered I've ever been, and that's being an honest woman.
2: So you mentioned your roots, the music
0: sound.
2: There's a couple different things, and there's a return to bluegrass. Can you talk about, you know, your history with bluegrass? Because Molly Tuttle's on it with you.
1: Yeah. I have always loved bluegrass. When I was 9 years old, I was asked to front a bluegrass band, and I feel like that part of my life I've always talked about, but I haven't really ever been able to bring it to life sonically in this part of my artistry, being in commercial country music. And so this felt like the right album. I wasn't sure what that was going to look like, but Dan Tominski and Molly Tuttle, Dan is my favorite male vocalist ever. I grew up listening to him with Alison Krauss and Union Station, and they were big collaborators with me on this album. Dan especially, he and I have a duet. We have this song with Molly. He was singing harmonies, playing on it, all these different things. But it was really important to me to have a true bluegrass moment where it's just the three of us playing and singing, and it honors that side of me that I feel like a lot of people don't really know was a huge part of my life.
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2: Hey y'all, let's talk about Shiny Beans. I'm Justin from The Overnight Ride. Shiny Beans bad, Nashville Grind Beans good. You go to your corporate coffee place, let's say, you see the shiny beans, they look attractive. 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That does not happen at Nashville Grind Coffee. And those shiny beans, the problem is, they go bad in a hurry. 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No bad beans ever. You're up late. You might be just starting your day. 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
2: Hey, y'all. Let's talk about shiny beans. I'm Justin from The Overnight Ride. 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The problem is, those are oils. 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That does not happen at Nashville Grind Coffee. And those shiny beans, the problem is, they go bad in a hurry. 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No bad beans ever. You're up late. 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

0: 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The Overnight Ride will be right back.
1: Hey, y'all. Let's talk about Shiny Beans. I'm Justin from The Overnight Ride. Shiny Beans, bad. Nashville Grind Beans, good. You go to your corporate coffee place, let's say. You see the shiny beans. They look attractive. The problem is, those are oils. A bunch of flavor being cooked right out. 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That does not happen at Nashville Grind Coffee. And those shiny beans, the problem is, they go bad in a hurry. So say no to those shiny beans and say yes to Nashville Grind Coffee. No bad beans ever. You're up late. You might be just starting your day. You need a good bean, not a shiny bean. 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

0: My name's Justin. This is The Overnight Ride. Carly Pearce is with us. We were talking about her album, Honest Woman. You say that this album feels like coming home. In your words, what does home mean to you?
1: I've been doing this. Every Little Thing came out 10 years ago. Mm-hmm. I've lived in Nashville 17 years, but my first single went number one 10 years ago. At some point, you know, a lot of success, a lot of moments of, you know, not so great moments. Mm-hmm. You have to get to a place where you remember who you are. And that's like my big message, even to anybody who's moving to town in the beginning stages. It's like, you have to remember where you came from, why you wanted to do this in the first place, the people that raised you. You have to remember and like center and ground yourself to remember. For me, coming home is, who is Carly? And I feel like this album, I did not care what it did. Of course, I want it to succeed. Mm-hmm. But I made it to where if I lay down at night, I know I made the best album that I could have ever made on my terms. That's coming home.
2: 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The Overnight Ride will be right back.
0: Hey, y'all. Maybe you're starting your day right now, or maybe you're staying up late. Maybe you just got to work. You're going to need a boost. Hey, it's Justin from The Overnight Ride. 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
2: Hey, y'all. Let's talk about Shiny Beans. I'm Justin from The Overnight Ride. 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No bad beans ever. You're up late. 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
1: I mean, it's Monday morning, right? We got some Bar Time IQ to get to. Good morning, Amanda.
2: Good morning.
1: How you doing?
2: I'm good. I'm a little tired, but we're hanging in there.
1: Well, listen, Amanda, we got some tickets for you to win here. But, of course, you know, every weekend at Bar Time, we send Grunt out with a microphone and trivia questions. We call it Bar Time IQ. Now, Amanda, you have to be right 3 out of the 5 times on whether or not our contestant gets the questions right, okay?
2: Okay.
1: All right. Let's see what you're working with here.
3: How much have you had to drink today?
4: I've had a handful of tall boys.
3: Handful?
4: Yeah.
3: Okay. All right.
5: Handful of tall boys.
1: All right, Amanda, you got to be right 3 out of the 5 times. Here you go. Question one.
3: What is the only edible food that never goes bad?
1: Only edible food that never goes bad. You know what that is over there, Belmont?
5: Only edible food?
1: The only edible food that never goes bad.
5: Oh, rice?
1: All right. Amanda, by chance, do you know what the answer is?
2: I would probably go with rice. It wouldn't go bad until it's cooked.
1: Is
5: it rice?
1: It's not. It's honey.
5: Honey, that doesn't make sense.
1: Honey is the only edible food that never spoils.
5: But it's not even food. Mm. Honey's not food.
1: Honey is food.
2: Well, it is food, but it
1: you
2: also...
1: Eat it.
2: You do eat it, but it can go bad once open.
5: It's a condiment.
1: Honey doesn't go bad. I'm telling you. It's honey.
5: Mm-hmm. That is not food. That is a condiment.
1: Well, condiments are food. You eat food.
5: But that's like a sauce.
2: I agree.
1: Amanda, do you think he's going to get this question right?
2: Oh, no.
1: All right, let's find out.
4: Mushroom?
3: We're looking for honey. Looking for honey.
1: Mushrooms go bad, man. I mean, the ones in my yard do.
5: Ew.
1: All right, so you're on the board, Amanda. You're on the board. All right, question two.
3: Who is the patron saint of Ireland?
1: You know that, Belmont? Okay.
5: John? I don't
1: know. Here's the question again.
3: Who is the patron saint of Ireland?
1: Patron saint of Ireland.
5: I'm so Irish, this is bad. George? Patrick?
1: Amanda, doesn't matter what we think, but
2: it's
1: do you
2: Saint
1: think
2: Patrick,
1: he's... It is Saint Patrick.
5: That's what I just said.
1: You said John and like George or something.
5: Well, that's close enough.
1: Do you think he's going to get it right though, Amanda?
2: No.
1: I mean, there's a whole day named after him and everything.
5: Oops.
1: You say no, let's find out.
4: I don't know that.
3: We're looking for St. Patrick. He has a day.
4: Me Lucky Charms?
3: Close, I guess.
5: Lucky Charms.
1: All right, come on, Amanda. You're on the board. She got two.
5: She
1: you're
5: got
1: two for
5: two already.
1: You only need one more, and these tickets are going to be yours. Come on, question three.
3: What is Earth's largest continent?
1: Yeah, I'd bet my house that this guy, he ain't going to get this right.
5: No.
1: I mean, we don't know St. Patrick, and you don't, I mean.
5: I mean, come on.
1: Yeah,
5: not
1: really?
5: Not bright. Not bright.
1: All right, Amanda, do you think he's going to get this question right?
2: I mean, for where we're at, I'm going to say no, but they should know it. It's an easy one.
1: What do you think it is?
2: It's Asia.
1: Okay. All right, again, the question?
3: What is Earth's largest continent?
1: All right, and you think he's going to get it wrong?
2: Yes.
1: Let's find out.
4: Antarctica?
3: Looking for Asia.
5: What?
1: Antarctica. I love it. Hey, that's a win, by the way. I got two questions left. I want to hear them.
5: Oh, boy.
1: Come on. Question four.
3: How many teeth does an adult human have?
5: 26?
1: How many teeth? My wife is going to kill me right now because she works in the dental field. How many? What?
5: 26? 32?
1: 36? Only she's 5'3". There's a reference you don't get either.
5: Yeah, I don't get either.
1: Okay. Amanda, how many do we have?
2: 32 permanent teeth.
1: I think you're right. I think she's right. But do you think our contestant's going to get it?
2: No.
1: I don't think so.
5: No.
1: Has he gotten one right?
5: No.
1: Is he going to go into the very thin air category of not getting one question right? Let's find out.
4: 27.
3: 32. Oh,
4: in my defense, I still have baby teeth.
1: No, you don't.
5: What?
2: No.
1: All right. Come on. Question five.
3: When one is envious, they are said to be what color?
1: Oh, you threw him a softball.
5: That's easy.
1: Man,
5: come on.
1: He was going to get them all wrong, I believe. What do you think it is, Belmont?
5: Green.
1: Green, obviously. Amanda, you knew that one, of course.
2: Yes, green.
1: But, Amanda, do you think our contestant's going to get that right?
2: I really think he's going to say blue.
1: Really?
2: Yep.
5: Or like red or something.
1: That's hilarious. All right.
2: Yeah.
1: The question again.
3: When one is envious, they are said to be what color?
1: Will he go 0 for 5?
4: Green.
3: Green with envy.
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1: Hey, y'all. 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

0: 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Told you we were different.
1: Cause I got friends who won't date me.
2: All right, so Avery, let's hear about this Jaden guy.
3: Okay, so Jaden is this guy I've worked with for like 6 months.
2: Oh, we got a work thing. Uh-oh. Okay, all right.
3: I mean, like, I have been there longer than him, right? Like, you know, I'm a little higher up than he is. But we've worked together for like six months.
2: Because that makes it worse. So are you technically his boss?
3: I'm not exactly his boss, but I mean, I have a little more sway, I guess, than he does.
2: Okay.
3: But I'm sure it's awkward for him because I can tell he likes me, right? So, like, he asks me these stupid questions, and it's like, not even like the dumbest person, like the dumbest questions. And he's like constantly coming to me with them.
2: There's no stupid questions, right?
3: Yeah. I mean, there's no stupid questions, but there are stupid questions, right?
2: Okay.
3: And like, he brings me my favorite coffee all the time. I mean, he's always willing to like help me out a little more than anyone else is. I just know that he won't make a move because he doesn't want it to be weird. And he probably thinks I'll say no. But
2: so,
3: I mean,
2: okay, why would he think you would say no?
3: Like, I dress really well. I mean, I have a lot of great friends. I mean, I'm kind of like an it girl. Like, I'm like, everybody always likes me. Okay. So he's just a little like down home kind of guy. Like, and I mean, I'm ready for a change.
2: Hang on, wait a minute. Wait. He's a little down home.
3: He's not part of like a scene. And like, I tend to go with guys who like everybody wants to be their friends. Like, they're like the okay. ones who have it all. So I'm just trying to turn a new leaf and be open. I think it would be nice to, you know, they're always talking about like having a relationship where like someone is really into you and like way more into you. I think I'm ready for that. Okay. Like, I'm ready him to be really into me.
2: Somebody that's way more into you than you would be them?
3: I just feel like I want to make it easy for him. I think that he really likes me, and I'm ready to be, like, really liked by somebody.
2: Okay. All right, so you want us, Avery, to call Jaden and see if we can get him out of the friend zone with you.
3: I think it would make his life easier, and I think it could be a good thing for us.
2: Okay. All right, I just need you quiet, Avery, while we try to get Jaden on the phone, okay?
3: Okay, cool.
2: This is fun. Wow.
4: Hello?
2: Hey, we are looking for a guy named Jaden.
4: Yeah, who's calling?
2: Hey, Jaden, my name is Jesse. That's producer Monty.
5: Hey.
2: We got Grunt over here. It's the Jesse James Morning Show. Jaden, we are live on the radio. Can we chat with you on the radio?
4: I guess.
2: It's nothing serious.
4: Yeah, sure. Did I win something?
2: Well, possibly.
5: Yeah.
2: I mean, possibly. Okay. First of all, Jaden, are you single?
4: Can I ask why you're calling me about that?
2: Jaden, we're calling you because there is somebody in your life that has a massive thing for you, got a big thing for you. They're too afraid to tell you. So they're coming through us to try to get them out of the friend zone with you.
4: It wouldn't happen to be somebody named Kelly, is it?
2: It is. No. It's not. Who's Kelly?
4: A long story, but Kelly is an ex of mine that won't go away. So, yeah, they're complicated.
2: Man, there are so many levels to this already. Ooh. It's not anybody named Kelly, Jaden. In fact, first of all, are you single?
4: Yeah, I am single.
2: Okay. Jaden, this is somebody you work with. Hey, Jaden?
4: Yeah.
2: Okay. This is somebody you work with.
4: Okay. Yeah. Well, I guess it can only be Avery, right?
2: Is there only one female you work with?
4: No, but that's really kind of narrows it down. It's Avery, right?
2: Okay, Jaden, yes, it's Avery.
4: Okay.
2: So, I mean, where are we with that? Is there any interest in dating Avery, Jaden?
4: No, It's a bit complicated, but she's not really my type.
2: Okay, what would be? Let's take this apart one at a time. What would be complicated?
4: Well, I mean, we work together, and she's like a supervisor, and she gets to say like who gets promoted and stuff. So like, you know, okay. I deal with her on that sort of level.
2: I get that. But what do you mean she's not your type? From what we understand, she's very attractive. She, what did she say?
5: Dress is nice.
2: She said she's
5: popular.
2: Very popular, has popular friends.
5: The it girl.
4: She is. Yeah, she is very attractive, and I think she is popular online. I think she's trying to be like some sort of influencer. But that's kind of the thing, is that she seems like she's very into herself, and she talks about like how many followers she has on social media.
2: So
4: like she's half naked and a lot of the things.
2: Okay, so Jaden, it would be a no for you. No interest in dating Avery.
4: No.
2: Okay. Hang on one quick second. Hey, Avery.
3: Hello.
2: Jaden, Avery has been on the phone the whole time. We were obviously hoping for a different outcome. It's going to be a no. Avery, sorry about that.
3: This is crazy. Like,
4: I'm sorry. I didn't know you were listening in on this. I didn't mean to hurt your feelings. I really apologize.
3: Oh, you did not hurt my feelings, but I mean, I kind of feel bad for you that you don't even understand what I'm offering here.
2: Okay, anyway, Avery, I'm sorry it's going to be a no. Jaden, sorry to bug you, my man.
4: Okay.
1: Because I got friends who won't date me.
2: Another satisfied customer.
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1: Mullet's making news.
2: Now, again, after I read this story, I had to go back and double check that she is not in or from Florida. She's actually in Washington. And let me remind you, before I start, everybody's okay. Nobody was seriously hurt, so we can laugh.
3: Okay.
2: That's the rule, right? If nobody's seriously hurt, you can laugh, right?
3: Yep.
2: According to the sheriff's office, deputies responded to a call where the caller said her 42-year-old daughter was completely naked and had assaulted her with a gardening handsaw. Oh, we're just getting started.
3: Oh, what?
2: And first of all, I don't know what a gardening handsaw is.
3: I don't either.
2: Not much of a green thumber over here.
3: Me
2: but so the 42-year-old daughter is naked and assaulting mom with a gardening handsaw. Also, the 42-year-old daughter ran outside, jumped in the truck, and tried to hit her mom and the family dog.
3: With
2: the pickup truck. Okay? Mom's one thing, but the dog?
3: Yeah.
2: Come on, lady. So the mom had to run to the neighbor's house to escape and call 911 while her daughter's freaking out, driving around, trying to run everybody over naked in a truck after coming at her with a gardening saw. Deputies finally show up. They stop the woman. They try to pull the naked woman over and out of the truck. But, of course, she takes off and leads them on a high-speed chase. Why wouldn't she? Still naked, by the way. An officer had to use a pit move to stop the vehicle. Now, that's when a police officer in their car will come up and hit the back end of the car that's speeding away and spin it out, right?
3: Whoa.
2: So, yeah. So, thankfully, nobody was hurt.
3: Yeah.
2: I mean, imagine that pit maneuver going wrong when someone's driving naked. That's a whole nother level. Anyway, so they got her stopped. They got her out. They got her into custody. Best part of the story for me is that this whole thing started go way back before the attack with the garden saw and the nakedness and the running over the mom and dog in a truck and a pit maneuver. It all started because of a half-eaten bag of Doritos.
1: Mullet!

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2: Jesse James. 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
3: Hey, y'all. 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
1: Tracy, tell us what's happening here.
2: My fiance and I, we ended our relationship about a month ago.
1: Sorry.
2: And it's okay. But I just,
1: okay.
2: I just found out that I am pregnant.
1: Oh, no.
3: Oh, no.
2: So I use IVF to have the baby.
1: Oh, so and you and your fiance went through that and you are now pregnant?
2: Yes.
1: Well, congratulations.
2: So this is a good thing. Thank you so much.
1: Okay.
2: But my ex-fiance can't have kids. So we actually used a donor along with my egg.
1: Oh.
2: Yeah.
1: Okay.
2: When I told him I was pregnant, he demanded to be in the baby's life, even though he's not the real donor.
1: Okay, so,
3: but
1: hang on. So you broke up a while back,
2: mm-hmm.
1: and now you find out you're pregnant through IVF, but he is not the donor. So biologically, he's not tied into this whatsoever, but you
2: exactly.
1: are.
2: Yeah.
1: Okay.
2: And he thinks he deserves to be in the child's life because we went through the whole process together, and I'm just torn about what to do.
1: Well, I mean, I'll be the one to ask. Did he pay for it? Because that's expensive, we know.
2: Yeah. Well, we both did.
1: Okay. So he did pay for, what, at least half?
2: Yeah.
1: Okay.
2: But I don't think he's... I mean, I'm the one who ended the relationship, okay? I'm not going to say why, but...
1: You dumped him.
2: Yeah. For things he did, but...
1: For things he whatever. Did.
2: Yeah.
1: Okay. All right. Well, let's see if we get some advice for you, okay?
2: Thank you.
1: All right, we got him hanging on. What's your name?
4: My name is Mike. I don't think that she needs to make him a part of anything. If we're being completely honest, she can do what she wants to do.
1: All right, what mm-hmm. you got over there?
3: Brittany said they went through this process together. He absolutely deserves to be a part of this, even more so because he paid for it.
1: Okay.
3: Or paid for half. I mean, I guess we don't know.
1: Right. She said they both paid for it.
3: Yeah, right. Matthew said, honestly, the ex-fiance has no claim to be in the child's life. Mm. Sure, it was expensive, but it would be no different if a family member or people on GoFundMe page gave you money for the IVF. So it's up to her if she wants to let him be a part of the kid's life.
1: All right, we got him hanging on. What's your name?
4: My name is Mike.
1: All right, Mike, thoughts?
4: Well, I don't know what legally, you know, there is in this, but I don't think that she needs to make him a part of anything. If we're being completely honest, she can do what she wants to do.
1: Yeah, and I don't know that would stand up in court because you're not biologically tied. You know what I mean?
4: Exactly. There's nothing there that says that he has to do anything. So,
1: I appreciate you, man. Thanks for calling. Hey, thank you for hanging. What's your name?
5: Hi, this is Ray.
1: All right, Ray, what do you got?
5: I just tell him, I'd say, hey, boss, your day late and a dollar short.
1: All right, thanks, Ray. Appreciate it, man. Hey, what's your name?
6: Hey, this is Summer.
1: Summer, what are you thinking?
6: Oh, thank God. Okay, so no. It's a no because he volunteered to pay for it. They're not legally bound.
1: Okay,
6: doesn't
1: so.
6: Doesn't matter.
1: He volunteered and he gets no say now.
6: He gets no say.
1: I appreciate you. Thank you.
6: Thank you. Bye.
0: Jesse James in the morning. The all-new Jesse James Morning Show.

0: 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They are on the air sometime in the morning.
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0: sometimes you just have to work with what you got. This is the worst of the Jesse James Morning Show.
1: Cause I got friends who won't date me. So, Brooke, let's hear about this Chris guy.
2: So, Chris and I met through a fantasy football league.
1: Oh.
2: And, yeah.
1: Perfect.
3: Ooh.
1: Man, that's we're just like 2 weeks, 2.5 weeks away from the first preseason game already. Can you believe that?
2: That's crazy. That's so crazy. Where is the summer gone? Yeah. So, at first, it was just, you know, casual and friendly conversation because Chris has a girlfriend. So I thought he was totally cute, attractive. He's about 6'5", dark curly hair.
1: Again with the height thing. Okay, all right, calm down.
2: And he has a dimple. He has a dimple, just one. It's so cute.
1: He has just one dimple?
2: Just one on his left cheek. So cute.
1: So he's dimple deficient? Oh. Okay.
2: Yeah. So the group, we hang out a bit and stuff, like our football group, and we text, and there's like a group text, and we're all friends. We're all casual. We go out and stuff like that. His girlfriend would always be a part of the group, right? So a couple of months ago, his girlfriend stopped coming. And so I did some online sleuthing, investigating, and it turns out that they broke up.
1: Okay, so big, tall, one-dimpled Chris broke up with his girlfriend.
2: Yes. So I started texting Chris outside the group chat. So last weekend, Chris and I hung out, and we were sitting next to each other, and he put his hand on my leg.
1: Wow.
2: But he took it back really quick.
1: So wait, was this like under the table? He put his hand on your leg?
2: Yes. And then he took it back. And I thought, well, maybe he's going to finally make his move because, you know, we're super flirty.
1: Well, why would he take it back, though, is the question.
3: Right.
2: That's the question. That is the question.
1: Maybe he was trying to put his hand on somebody else's leg.
3: Oh.
2: No, there was no. I hope not, because he was surrounded, like, by guys on the other side. So I don't know.
1: Well, that's a whole nother story then.
2: Exactly. He just now only answers me in the group text. He doesn't text me back, but I don't know.
1: So you've been texting him just personally and nothing, but he answers everybody in the group text.
2: Yeah, he does. And I
1: this is weird.
3: That's awkward.
1: Did you make a deal out of him putting his hand on your leg? Did you say something or point it out or laugh at him or?
2: No, I just was like, oh, what's happening? You know, it's like one of those things you're like, you're kind of taken back by it. And you're like, oh, maybe he's making his move. And then nothing else happened.
1: So maybe your reaction was maybe he was like, oh, okay, fine, whatever. I won't.
2: Yeah, exactly. Oh. So I don't know.
1: All right. Well, listen, Brooke, you want us to call one dimple Chris here and see if we can get him out of the friend zone with you?
2: Yeah, okay. I do.
1: All right.
2: I do.
1: I just need you quiet on the phone here while we talk to Chris, okay? Go ahead, Grunt. Okay. Go ahead. All right. The leg thing is weird to me.
3: Bit odd, yeah.
4: Hello?
1: Hey, would this by chance be Chris?
4: Yeah. Who's this?
1: Chris, my name is Jesse. That is producer Monty.
3: Hi.
1: That is Grunt over there. This is the Jesse James Morning Show, Chris. We are on the radio. Can we chat with you on the radio right now?
4: Okay.
1: I promise you, Chris, it'll be painless, okay?
4: Okay.
1: Well, I would say usually it's painless. Chris, are you a single guy?
4: I'm on the radio?
1: You are on the radio right now. Are you a single guy?
4: Why is this on the radio?
1: Chris, all right, let me explain what's going on. Chris, there's somebody in your life that has a huge thing for you, okay? And they're too afraid to tell you, so they're coming through us to try to get them out of the friend zone with you live on the radio.
4: Well, I mean, this is honestly, like, the worst possible timing for this.
1: Why?
4: I don't really want to...
1: Okay, well, first of all, Chris. Is there anybody that you can think of? Anybody come to mind?
4: I don't know.
1: Chris, this is somebody from your fantasy football league.
4: Brooke?
1: Is it Brooke? It is Brooke. So, why? Well, first of all, is there any desire to date Brooke?
4: Oh, boy. I mean, I do find her attractive. Yeah. Yeah.
1: Good.
4: Very, very attractive and good personality. And yeah.
1: Okay. What's the problem?
4: I sort of had to get back with my ex.
1: Okay. So what do you mean you had to get back with your ex?
4: She's having my kid, so...
1: Oh. Yeah.
3: What?
1: Hold up, Chris. So, y'all broke up, but you've recently found out that she's pregnant with your child.
4: Mm-hmm.
1: And now you're back together.
4: Mm-hmm. Yeah.
1: Chris, so... Okay, well, hang on one second. Hey, Brooke?
2: Yeah.
1: Chris, Brooke has been on the phone here the whole time, the other line. It doesn't look like it's going to work out for you, Brooke. There's been some developments.
2: No, I'm so sorry. I'm so embarrassed. This is ridiculous. Chris, I'm so sorry. And good luck with everything.
4: No, I'm sorry.
2: I'm so embarrassed.
4: Yeah, me too. Sorry if I gave you the wrong idea. Just I need to try to make it work for the...
1: All right, guys, hey, yeah. Here's to a great fantasy football season coming up, huh?
3: Woo-hoo, go ball.
1: Okay. Because I got friends who won't date me.
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5: Hey, y'all. 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

0: Jesse and the crew are off today, so I guess you're just going to listen to what we call the worst of the Jesse James Morning Show. I mean, best of would kind of be the wrong term, right? Baby, I'm
1: drunk and I don't wanna call Bar Time IQ. Let's say good morning to Joe. What's up, Joe?
2: Good morning. I'm doing good. How you guys doing?
1: Doing good. Doing good, man. Well, Joe, let's see if we can make you even better here. Now, every weekend at Bar Time, we send Grunt downtown with a microphone in the midst of all the woo girls and the gulch guys, right?
3: He blends right in. Yeah, I'm kidding. Not at all.
1: All right. And he asked some trivia questions. So listen, Joe, here's how it goes. You've got to be right 3 out of the 5 times on whether or not our contestant gets the question right or not, okay?
2: Okay.
1: All right, let's find out what you're working with. Here we go.
4: How much have you had to drink tonight?
5: Probably like 8 or 9 drinks.
1: Okay.
3: Good start.
1: Yeah. Is that, though, is that peacocking? Is she going, yeah, 8 or 9 drinks when she's had like 2? You know what I mean? Speaking pretty clearly. 8 or 9 drinks? All right, well. Joe, here we go. Question number 1.
4: On the original flag, in what shape were the stars laid out?
1: Kind of a tough one. Coming at it out of the box with a tough one. You know over there?
2: Isn't it a...
1: You know Belmont?
3: Circle?
1: Are you asking or answering?
3: Well, like, what else shape would they be in? A triangle? No. Circle, right?
2: The original 13 colonies, the stars were in a circle.
3: Yeah.
1: Okay.
2: Do you know the answer to that? I'm going to go with...
1: Go ahead.
2: Yes, she knows the answer to that.
1: I love it. He's like working it out, talking it out loud. I liked it. You're going to go with yes, she knows the answer to that. I'm not sure I would go with that, but... You're playing, Joe. Here we go.
5: A circle.
4: Circle is right.
1: Yeah. Oh, all right. She surprised me. You were right, Joe. You were on the board. All right.
2: Got it.
1: Question 2.
4: Bangkok is the capital of what country?
1: Okay. Bangkok. Capital of what country? You know that over there, Miss Belmont?
3: Thailand?
1: You keep asking me.
3: Thailand?
1: Thailand?
3: Well, what do you think?
1: I know it's Thailand.
3: Okay, yeah, that's what I meant.
1: But, Joe, is she going to know this?
2: I would say yes.
1: You think so? See, she surprised me with the last one, so she might know this one.
3: She might.
1: All right, Joe's saying yes, looking for Thailand.
5: No idea.
4: Looking for Thailand.
1: She didn't know that one. That's all right. That's all right. She didn't know that one. Question 3.
4: Where is the Oval Office located in the White House?
1: Okay. Now,
2: absolutely not.
1: You don't think she's gonna know this one? All right, do you know this over there, Miss Belmont?
3: I want to say it's a wing.
1: It is a wing.
3: West. I'm gonna go west.
1: West wing. Yeah, with the whole TV show and everything.
3: Oh, yeah, right. That's why I knew.
1: All right, and you are locking in absolutely not, Joe.
2: Yep.
1: All right, I would have to go with absolutely not as well.
3: Yeah.
1: Let's find out.
5: No idea.
4: The West Wing.
3: There we go.
1: She was at least putting some thought into it, right?
3: All
1: right, so is that 2 for Joe?
3: That is 2 for Joe.
1: All right, man, you just need one more right. Joe, you got 2 left. Let's go. Question 4.
4: What animals are pearls found in?
1: Oh, and he threw a incredible softball.
3: That's so easy. Come on.
1: What is it?
3: Oysters.
1: Uh-uh.
3: Clams.
1: No, I'm kidding. It's oysters.
3: Wait, yeah. Clams and oysters. Yeah, what? I was like, what?
1: All right, come on, Joe. Do you think she gets that right?
2: Ooh.
1: It could be, like, tricky, though, because that's the easiest question of them so far. But is that one that stumps her? Because
2: she may, you know, she may love pearls, this lady. So
1: I think everyone would love pearls, that's for sure. But I don't know if they know where they come from.
2: I'm going to say that she knows it.
1: You think she's going to get it right? Okay. I think she probably does. It's the easiest, right?
3: Right.
1: Let's find out.
5: Oh, I know this.
1: Uh-oh.
5: Let me think.
1: Uh-oh.
5: I don't got it.
1: Oh, she didn't get that?
3: Okay, she doesn't deserve any pearls. That's bad.
2: Nope.
1: I mean, she let us down. I mean, listen.
5: Oh, I know this. Let me think.
1: All right, so Joe, it's come down to this, man. Last question. You've got to get this one right for your tickets, okay?
2: All right.
1: Question 5.
4: What is the scientific name of the process where plants prepare their food?
1: What? Wow.
2: Nope.
3: So easy.
1: Oh, you only know this because he's asked that to
2: us. Photosynthesis.
3: No, I don't. This, yeah, photosynthesis.
1: Oh,
3: everyone
1: stop
3: knows.
1: It.
3: No, seriously.
1: Okay. So everyone knows this? You think, Producer Monty, you think she's going to get this?
3: Yes, where did Chipotle?
1: I would bet my truck that she doesn't get this.
3: What? No, I think she gets it.
2: She doesn't know clams or oysters.
1: All right, Joe, so you don't think she gets this right?
2: I do not.
1: I don't either. All right, let's find out. What's the question? Let's get the question one more time.
4: What is the scientific name of the process where plants prepare their food?
1: Photosynthesis, right?
3: Photosynthesis.
1: All right, here we go.
5: Photosynthesis?
4: Photosynthesis! Yes!
6: Oh, no!
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1: Mullet's making news.
2: Two mullets for the price of one. Two Florida men pulled into a parking lot and were arrested after they got into a fight. It was a grocery store parking lot, okay? Mm. Now, here's what happened, okay? You would think that this would maybe be like road rage or something like that, right?
3: Right.
2: Now, it all started with the first guy. His name is Everett. Now, Everett was just sitting in his car in a grocery store parking lot. I mean, because who doesn't sit in their car on a Saturday in the grocery store parking lot?
3: Right.
2: Hanging out. Well, that's when the other man, his name is James. James pulled in the parking lot and stopped. But James apparently was too close to Everett's car when he stopped. You know what I mean?
3: Hmm.
2: Now, somehow that led to an argument, which turned into screaming match, which led to both Everett and James getting out of their cars.
4: Everybody was kung fu fighting.
2: Yeah. It got aggressive, guys. So much so that James ran back to his trunk and grabbed a machete.
3: A what, bud?
2: A machete. Because why would you not have a machete in your trunk
3: for emergencies?
2: Well,
3: yeah.
2: You never know when you're going to need to.
3: No,
2: you know, you get stuck in the rainforest and you're going to need to chop your way out, right?
3: Exactly.
2: You never know
3: when
2: that's going to happen. Now, when James grabbed the machete out of his trunk, well, Everett did the only thing he could think of: drive away safely, right?
3: Obviously.
2: No. Oh. Everett ran to his trunk and he grabbed his machete.
4: Everybody was kung fu fighting.
2: Now,
3: what?
2: Remember, we're in Florida. What are the odds that two guys that don't know each other on the same day, two different cars, pull in and get into a fight in a grocery store parking lot, and they both have machetes in the back of their car?
3: In Florida, pretty high, I feel
2: the
3: like.
2: The odds are pretty high. Both men suffered cuts to their hands, but Everett got the worst of it because he got hit in the head with James's machete. However, James must not have had time to take it out because it was still sheathed. So he just got knocked out, not cut. He still had it in its case, the machete.
3: Oh, my God.
2: So, they're both our mullets, guys.

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1: Hey, y'all. 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

0: 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They haven't been on long enough to do a best of, so you work with what you got. 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
1: Cause I got friends who won't date me.
2: All right, Gabe, let's hear about Mackenzie.
3: Okay, so I met Mackenzie through this local fitness group that I'm a part of, and it's like this co-ed fitness group, and we meet like twice a week.
2: So you're not, this isn't a gym.
3: No, it's like a fitness group. I mean, we do some lifting and stuff, but we also run and we have like partner workout type things.
2: Okay.
3: So she and I joined in the same week and we were paired together. Kind of feeling like it was fate, to be honest.
2: So you guys showed up at the same day for fitness class and it's fate.
3: Yeah, yeah. I mean, I found out that we were both born in the same city, only one day apart. I mean, what are the chances?
2: Your birthdays are one day apart?
3: Yeah, on the same year.
4: Okay, yeah.
2: All right, okay.
3: I don't know. I've been feeling like it's kind of meant to be, you know. And also last week they had me. I was laying on the ground after like a hard workout. And she basically like went out of her way to come over and like help me up, you know. And it was kind of like a little physical contact, you know.
2: By helping you up?
3: Just the way she, you know, the way she touched my shoulders and stuff, you know. I mean, we're both like, you know, really fit. And, you know, I mean, we could even be fitness models, you know.
2: Okay, hang on. You both could be fitness models?
3: Yeah. I mean, also, I do kind of feel like she might be a little out of my league, though, because she has over 200,000 followers on Instagram, and I have 14,000.
2: So she's out of your league because of the Instagram followers?
3: Well, we're both pretty much influencers. But, you know, I know it's easier for women to get followers. I mean, for obvious reasons.
2: Okay. Well, I mean, he's got a point. Now, outside of the helping you up off the ground, which I feel like most anybody would have done, has there been any other flirting or any other signs?
3: Well, I wasn't injured or anything. I mean, she just, you know, it's like I could have gotten up myself, but she came up and, you know, she helped me out. And I usually don't catch feelings this fast with girls, but...
2: How come you just haven't asked her out?
4: Yeah.
3: As I said, you know, I think she might be a little out of my league. You know?
2: All right. Okay. So you want us to call her here on the radio, yeah, Gabe, and see if we can get her out of the friend zone with you.
3: Why not?
2: Go ahead, Grunt. All right. I just need you quiet on the line here, Gabe, while we try to influence her.
4: Oh, my God.
2: All right. All right, seems you quiet, Gabe. Yeah. Hang on. Who's the real influencer?
4: I mean, yeah.
5: Hello?
2: Hi, is this Mackenzie by chance?
5: It is.
2: Perfect.
5: May I ask who's calling?
2: Yes, my name is Jesse. That is producer Monty.
4: Hi.
2: That is Grunt. Mackenzie, this is the Jesse James Morning Show. We are live on the radio. Can we chat with you on the radio?
5: Yes, you can.
2: Love it. First of all, Mackenzie, are you single? Right out of the gate. Right out of the gate.
5: Wow.
2: This will all make sense in a minute, I promise.
5: Okay. Well, shockingly, yes, I am.
2: Shockingly, you're single.
5: Yeah.
2: Okay. Hey, listen, Mackenzie, we're calling because there's somebody in your life that has a massive thing for you, a big thing for you. And they're quite frankly too afraid to tell you. So they're coming through us to try to get them out of the friend zone with you live on the radio, Mackenzie.
5: This is the weirdest day. Okay. My day is just getting weirder by the minute. Okay.
2: So now that you know that, anybody come to mind? Maybe somebody you're thinking it might be?
5: Oh, wow. I am around a

0: no one specific person.
1: You want to drop a couple names?
0: Well, I did a photo shoot last week with a guy named Cole.
1: Not who Cole. Was,
0: oh, it not is, it Cole. Is not okay. Cole. Could it be Derek?
1: No, not Derek.
2: Oh, no.
1: Third time the charm. Listen, hey, Mackenzie, how about if I just tell you, this is a guy who's got like 15,000 followers. He's a fitness.
0: 15,000? That's not an influencer. You said he was an influencer.
2: It's a mini influencer.
1: All right.
0: That's like friends and family.
1: Oh. Mackenzie, it's Gabe.
0: Gabe from my class?
1: Yes.
0: He told you he's a fitness influencer?
2: She's hung up
1: yes,
2: on that.
1: Yes, he did. He told us he said he was just getting started, though. He said you did have many, many more followers than him.
0: No, I have a lot more followers than him. This is cute.
1: But he also said it's much easier for women to get followers than it is for men.
0: Oh, of course he would say that. Every guy says that. But you know what? They're just making up
1: Mackenzie,
0: for their own.
1: Mackenzie, yes. Let's back up.
0: Okay.
1: Is there any interest in dating Gabe?
0: I mean, yeah, he's super cool.
1: Hey, Gabe.
3: Yeah.
1: Mackenzie, Gabe has been on the phone the whole time, Mackenzie. Gabe, it's looking good for you, buddy. She wants to go out.
3: Awesome. Yeah. Okay, so maybe I'm a fitness influencer in training, all right?
0: Yeah, I'd say that, working on. Maybe.
1: Boy, we're really hung up on this influencer thing, aren't we? All right, but regardless, that's a win. You guys are going out. Because I got friends who won't date me. I didn't think we were going to get that one, man.
4: 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Like a biscuit. Messy, warm, and usually falling apart.

0: trust us. 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
1: Kelsey, it's Kelsey. What's going on?
2: I took my daughter and three sons to Walmart, and
1: Hang on. Daughter and three sons?
2: Ooh. Oh, yeah. Yeah, it's a zoo.
1: That sounds like a nightmare. At Walmart?
3: Yeah.
2: Well, get ready, because it gets better.
1: Uh-oh.
2: One of my sons was acting up and caused some trouble with the whole display, so I grabbed him by the arm and gave him a little swat on the butt.
1: Hang on. What do you mean caused trouble with the display?
2: Knocked it down.
1: That's what I thought.
2: Display. Mm-hmm.
1: I'm sorry. I don't mean to laugh. Go ahead. You gave him a swat.
2: It's funny now. Yeah, I gave him a little swat on the butt. And two other parents came over and lectured me about how I should be disciplining my kids.
1: Oh, boy. Okay.
2: Mm-hmm. And this spanking, let me tell you, this is not excessive. This is just to make a point. Like, I got into an argument with them. One lady suggested gentle parenting.
1: Gentle?
2: And then this other man came up and said, oh, you know what works best? Timeouts. And I'm like, I don't think other parents should be telling me how to parent myself. I genuinely want to know how others feel about this, because this has really been bothering me.
1: Okay. All right. Well, let's see if we can get some advice for you, okay?
2: Thank you.
1: All right. 615-737-1033. We've talked about this in the past. Even you, Producer Monty, did you say your dad, what is it,
3: painted the back porch red? Oh, yeah.
1: That was the thing?
3: Oh, yeah.
1: Every once in a while? How many times did the back porch get painted red?
3: Honestly, once.
1: Just one time.
3: That's all it took for me to learn.
1: See, I have two boys, man, and when they were little boys, they got a swat or two here and there.
3: Oh, yeah.
1: But I don't know how I'd have done it with girls, though. I don't know if I could have.
3: Yeah, but when they're really bad.
1: All right, come on. Rod, what are you thinking, man?
4: You should never, ever hit your kid. I don't care what they do. That doesn't teach them a lesson. That is abuse.
1: Okay.
4: Whoa. Not right at all.
1: Hold on a second. A swat on the butt is abuse?
4: Yes. You do not hit them. That is never okay. You have to communicate with them. You have to explain to them. And you have to sit down with them until they understand and comprehend. That is how they grow and learn. And if you have to put them in timeout, you know, worst case scenario, take away a toy.
1: Well, all right, man. Oh. I appreciate you. Thank you. Yeah. All right, what do you got over there?
3: Okay, so Gen X Stacy said...
1: Oh, Gen X. Okay, mm-hmm. All right.
3: Gen X Stacy said, the guy who called first is what's wrong with America today.
1: Okay.
3: Trucker Damon said, I have a strong opinion on this. For disciplinary action for your children, soft parenting never works. She has every right to spank them.
1: All right, we got a lot of people hanging out. What's your name?
5: John.
1: John, what are your thoughts, man?
5: Man, I think... That is what is wrong with society today, is because parents are not spanking their kids and disciplining them the right way.
1: All right, John, I got you. Appreciate you, man. Thank you. Thank you for hanging. What's your name?
6: Rich.
1: Rich, thoughts?
6: Hey, man, that guy that just called in saying you shouldn't hit your kid, I mean, I understand that, but, you know, that you spare the rod, you spoil the child. That's what I was taught.
1: I got you, man. I appreciate you. Thank you. Thank you for hanging. What's your name?
7: Haven.
1: All right. Let's get a feed. We got a lot of guys chiming in. What are you thinking here?
7: I think that nobody should shame a parent for how they discipline their child. And I can almost guarantee with four kids in a Walmart, she went down the list of, okay, let's not do this. Here's your punishment. You're going to be grounded. And finally, once the display was on the ground, a little recorrection needed to happen. And I support the mom, and I'm disappointed in everybody who thinks that they can parent each other's kids better. The society's got to get better with disciplining across the board. Like, I think everybody's a little too permissive to begin with.
1: I got you. Appreciate you. Thank you. Hey, thank you for hanging. What's your name?
8: James.
1: James, what are your thoughts?
8: I had the same situation run across me at Walmart one day with my daughter when she was about 2 and a half. We were in the bike section. I just gave her a little spanking after telling her 3 or 4 times, let's go, we need to go catch up with your mama. And she didn't listen, so I popped her on butt. This lady came over and said, you can't whip your child. And I said, ma'am, when I get done with her, I'm gonna get you next.
1: All right.
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10: June Lake, 65 northbound past June Lake Boulevard. We've got reports of a crash. Opryland, Bradley Parkway southbound, an accident before McGavick Pike blocks the right shoulder. And Antioch, 24 westbound, reports of a crash at Harding Place. I'm Christy O'Brien.
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1: Mullet's making news.
2: Now, if you found yourself feeling very strong feelings of, you know, not like about this guy, it's okay. Don't be too hard on yourself, because this Georgia family is very upset after a car dealership sold a car to one of their relatives who is blind and has a mental disability. He's also 74. Thomas Johnson, 74 years old, legally blind in one eye, sees just shadows in the other. Took a bus to a car dealership with $15,000 in cash that he'd saved from working small jobs.
3: Oh, God.
2: He was hoping to own a car again after his was taken away for obvious reasons, right? A salesman sees, and by the way, this is not around here. This is Georgia. Let me emphasize that. A salesman sees the 74-year-old man walking in and sells him a used Mini Cooper for just over $14,000. Now, remember, he's blind, pretty much. He has a mental disability. He's 74 years old. He's got $15,000 in cash. So this guy sells him a Mini Cooper for just over $14,000. So the taxes and fees wind up, you guessed it, pretty much exactly at $15,000. Then this salesman had to drive the blind 74-year-old home in his new car because he couldn't see well enough to drive it.
4: You've been hit by.
2: You guys, on every level. Right?
3: Mm-mm.
2: Thomas is completely blind in one eye, can only see shadows out of the other. When asked to read the dealership's name on his paperwork, he couldn't make out even the biggest letters. His sister, who has cared for him since childhood, is now trying to get the dealership to take the car back and refund the money.
3: Oh, I'd be livid.
2: You're fighting that dealership?
3: Wait, what do you mean?
2: I'd be more worried about a lawsuit. I'd be like, of course, I'm so sorry. Here's your money back. Let's take the car back. I'm sorry. How about I buy you lunch?
3: The car dealership?
2: Yes.
3: Oh, yeah.
2: Yeah, yeah. I mean,
3: yeah, that's awful.
2: On every level.
3: They took advantage. Oh, my gosh.
2: Even taking it to just about $15,000 of the $15,000 he was holding on to.
3: That's so sad. He was saving it from all.
2: I know.
3: Oh, my gosh.
2: I know. I told you. I tried to warn you. All right, Grunt, you ready? Hit me. You get the whole song, buddy.
5: Three, four.
2: All right.

0: is the worst of the Jesse James Morning Show. Told you we were different.
1: Cause I got friends who won't date me.
2: All right, so Lindsay, let's hear about this Gavin guy.
3: All right. Well, we met at a car dealership. Actually, Gavin works there.
2: Oh.
3: And
2: I was going to say, y'all just hanging out at a car dealership. Okay. Okay.
3: No. I went there about 2 months ago just looking to buy a new car. So he test drove a couple cars with me. We were super flirty.
2: So hang on a minute. You guys are test driving cars and like hot and heavy flirting with each other?
3: Yeah. I mean, it was first about music and then we just like movies. And yeah, it turned into some good flirting. And he's attractive, I got to say.
2: Okay.
3: Very good shape.
2: Okay. So basically, he had that car sold before you even.
4: Mm-hmm.
3: It was a good sell, I will say.
2: Okay.
3: I did pick a car.
2: How long was this looking for a car and test driving process with this Gavin guy?
3: Oh, gosh. This went on for like 2 or 3 weeks, actually.
2: Oh.
4: Uh-huh.
2: So you just keep going back and you're test driving cars with this dude.
3: I finally bought the car. And after I bought it, I said, hey, you want to go get lunch? And he did. So, but he paid. He paid for my food.
2: I'm assuming there was probably flirting going on.
3: Much more flirting. Absolutely. And we hugged. It was a long, tight hug. I got to say that.
2: I'm sorry. Long and tight hug?
4: Oh.
3: Yes.
4: Good.
3: And much longer than normal.
2: Okay. All right. So what do you need us for then?
3: Well, here's the thing. It's weird now. He's weird. It's a whole different vibe. I'm not hearing from him, and I'm just wondering what's going on.
2: Okay, so he sold you the car, and now
3: almost
2: it's...
3: Almost kissed me.
2: Almost kissed you?
3: Yes, when we were hugging.
2: Oh, the long, tight hug. Okay. But,
3: yes,
2: but,
3: there was movement, and he started leaning in.
2: So now he's not texting you back, though?
3: Right, exactly. It's completely different.
4: Oh, that's weird.
2: Well, he got the sale.
4: That's true. Oh.
3: That's what I'm worried about.
2: So you want us to call this Gavin and see what the deal is?
3: I would love that.
2: Go ahead, Grunt. Well, we'll give Gavin a call here for you. I just need you quiet on the other line here while we do it, okay?
3: Okay.
2: I mean, the long hug and kiss was after the sale, so I'm a little confused.
4: That's true.
5: Hello?
2: Hey, we're looking for Gavin.
5: Yeah, this is Gavin.
2: Gavin, my name is Jesse. That is producer Monty.
4: Hi.
2: We have Grunt over here. Gavin, this is the Jesse James Morning Show. We are live on the radio right now. Can we chat with you on the radio? It'll be painless.
5: I guess so.
2: Okay, good, good. Gavin, quick question for you. Are you a single guy? Gavin?
5: Yeah, what's...
2: Are you a single guy?
5: No.
2: You're not. You're not single? You got a girlfriend?
5: I'm actually married.
2: Oh. Well, Gavin, the reason we're calling is because there's somebody that you know that has a massive thing for you. And they wanted us to call you and see if we could get them out of the friend zone with you live on the radio. She said there was a whole lot of flirting between you two, and she had just bought a car from you.
5: Who is that? I have no idea what you're... I gotta go.
2: Wow. Hey. Hey, Lindsay. So sorry about that. Seems Gavin is married.
4: Yeah.
2: Yeah.
3: He didn't wear a ring. He didn't mention her. He's flirting. He didn't have photos in his cubicle. Oh my God.
2: Well, do you like the car though?
3: Yeah, but that is crazy.
2: Glass half full. You got the car, right?
4: Yeah.
1: Cause I got friends who won't date me.
2: Oh, well.
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1: Some bar time IQ to get to. Good morning, Amanda.
2: Good morning.
1: How you doing?
2: I'm good. I'm a little tired, but we're hanging in there.
1: Well, listen, Amanda, we got some tickets for you to win here. But of course, you know, every weekend at bar time, we send Grunt out with a microphone and trivia questions. We call it bar time IQ. Now, Amanda, you have to be right 3 out of the 5 times on whether or not our contestant gets the questions right, okay?
2: Okay.
1: All right. Let's see what you're working with here.
3: How much have you had to drink tonight?
4: I've had a handful of tall boys.
3: Handful?
4: Yeah.
3: Okay. All right.
5: Handful of tall boys.
1: All right. Amanda, you got to be right 3 out of the 5 times. Here you go. Question one.
3: What is the only edible food that never goes bad?
1: Only edible food that never goes bad. You know what that is over there, Belmont?
5: Only edible food?
1: The only edible food that never goes bad.
5: Oh, rice?
1: All right. Amanda, by chance, do you know what the answer is?
2: I would probably go with rice. It wouldn't go bad until it's cooked.
1: Is
5: it rice?
1: It's not. It's honey.
5: Honey doesn't make sense.
1: Honey is the only edible food that never spoils.
5: But it's not even food. Mm. Honey's not food.
1: Honey is food.
2: Well, it is food, but it
1: you
2: also...
1: Eat it.
2: You do eat it, but it can go bad once open.
5: It's a condiment.
1: Honey doesn't go bad. I'm telling you. It's honey. Mm-hmm.
5: That is not food. That is a condiment.
1: Well, condiments are food. You eat food.
5: But that's like a sauce.
2: I agree.
1: Amanda, do you think he's going to get this question right?
2: Oh, no.
1: All right. Let's find out.
4: Mushroom?
3: We're looking for honey. Looking for honey.
1: Mushrooms go bad, man. I mean, the ones in my yard do.
5: Ew.
1: All right, so you're on the board, Amanda. You're on the board. All right, question two.
3: Who is the patron saint of Ireland?
1: You know that, Belmont? Okay.
5: John? I don't...
1: Who? Here's the question again.
3: Who is the patron saint of Ireland?
1: Patron saint of Ireland.
5: I'm so Irish, this is bad. George? Patrick?
1: Amanda, doesn't matter what we think, but do you think he's
2: Patrick?
1: It is St. Patrick.
5: That's what I just said.
1: You said John and like George or something.
5: Well, that's close enough.
1: Do you think he's going to get it right though, Amanda?
2: No.
1: I mean, there's a whole day named after him and everything.
5: Oops.
1: You say no. Let's find out.
4: I don't know that.
3: We're looking for St. Patrick. He has a day.
4: Me Lucky Charms?
3: Close, I guess.
5: Lucky Charms.
1: All right, come on, Amanda. You're on the board. She got two.
5: She got two already.
1: You only need one more, and these tickets are going to be yours. Come on, question three.
3: What is Earth's largest continent?
1: Yeah, I'd bet my house that this guy, he ain't going to get this right.
5: No.
1: I mean, we don't know St. Patrick, and you know, I mean,
5: come on.
1: Yeah,
5: not
1: really?
5: Not bright. Mm. Not bright.
1: All right, Amanda, do you think he's going to get this question right?
2: I mean, for where we're at, I'm going to say no, but they should know it. It's an easy one.
1: What do you think it is?
2: It's Asia.
1: Okay. All right. Again, the question?
3: What is Earth's largest continent?
1: All right. And you think he's going to get it wrong?
2: Yes.
1: Let's find out.
4: Antarctica?
3: Looking for Asia.
5: What?
1: Antarctica. I love it. Hey, that's a win, by the way.
5: Win.
1: I got two questions left. I want to hear them.
5: Oh, boy.
1: Come on. Question four.
3: How many teeth does an adult human have?
5: 26?
1: How many teeth? My wife is going to kill me right now because she works in the dental field. How many? What?
5: 26? 32?
1: 36?
5: Like that.
1: Only 32. She's 5'3". There's a reference you don't get either.
5: Yeah, I don't get either.
1: Okay. Amanda, how many do we have?
2: 32 permanent teeth.
1: I think you're right. I think she's right. But do you think our contestant's going to get it?
2: No.
1: I don't think so.
5: No.
1: Has he gotten one right?
5: No.
1: Is he going to go into the very thin air category of not getting one question right? Let's find out.
4: 27.
3: 32. Oh
4: my God. In my defense, I still have baby teeth.
1: No, you don't.
5: What?
2: No.
1: All right. Come on. Question five.
3: When one is envious, they are said to be what color?
1: Oh, you threw him a softball.
5: That's easy.
1: Man,
5: come on.
1: He was going to get him all wrong, I believe. What do you think it is, Belmont?
5: Green.
1: Green, obviously. Amanda, you knew that one, of course.
2: Yes, green.
1: But, Amanda, do you think our contestant's going to get that right?
2: I really think he's going to say blue.
1: Really?
2: Yep.
5: Or like red or something.
1: That's hilarious. All right.
2: Yeah.
1: The question again.
3: When one is envious, they are said to be what color?
1: Will he go 0 for 5?
4: Green.
3: Green with envy.
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0: I just read what they write. 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
1: Cause I got friends who won't date me.
2: All right, so Avery, let's hear about this Jaden guy.
3: Okay, so Jaden is this guy I've worked with for like 6 months.
2: Oh, we got a work thing. Uh-oh. Okay, all right.
3: I mean, like, I have been there longer than him, right? Like, you know, I'm a little higher up than he is. But we've worked together for six months.
2: Because that makes it worse. So are you technically his boss?
3: I'm not exactly his boss, but I mean, I have a little more sway, I guess, than he does.
2: Okay.
3: But I'm sure it's awkward for him because I can tell he likes me, right? So, like, he asks me these stupid questions, and it's like, not even like the dumbest person, like the dumbest questions. And he's like constantly coming to me with them.
2: There's no stupid questions, right?
3: Yeah. I mean, there's no stupid questions, but there are stupid questions, right?
2: Okay.
3: And like, he brings me my favorite coffee all the time. I mean, he's always willing to like help me out a little more than anyone else is. I just know that he won't make a move because he doesn't want it to be weird. And he probably thinks I'll say no. But
2: so,
3: I mean,
2: okay, why would he think you would say no?
3: Like, I dress really well. I mean, I have a lot of great friends. I mean, I'm kind of like an it girl. Like, I'm like, everybody always likes me. Okay, so he's a little like down home kind of guy. Like, and I mean, I'm ready for a change.
2: Hang on, wait a minute. Wait. He's a little down home.
3: He's not part of like a scene. And, like, I tend to go with guys who, like, everybody wants to be their friends. Like, they're, like, the ones who have it all. So I'm just trying to turn a new leaf and be open. I think it would be nice to, you know, they're always talking about, like, having a relationship where, like, someone is really into you and, like, way more into you. I think I'm ready for that, okay? Like, I'm ready him to be really into me.
2: Somebody that's way more into you than you would be them?
3: I just feel like I want to make it easy for him. I think that he really likes me, and I'm ready to be, like, really liked by somebody.
2: Okay. All right, so you want us, Avery, to call Jaden and see if we can get him out of the friend zone with you.
3: I think it would make his life easier, and I think it could be a good thing for us.
2: Okay. All right, I just need you quiet, Avery, while we try to get Jaden on the phone, okay?
3: Okay, cool.
2: This is fun. Wow.
4: Hello?
2: Hey, we are looking for a guy named Jaden.
4: Yeah, who's calling?
2: Hey, Jaden, my name is Jesse. That's producer Monty.
5: Hey.
2: We got Grunt over here. It's the Jesse James Morning Show. Jaden, we are live on the radio. Can we chat with you on the radio?
4: I promise
2: it's nothing serious.
4: Yeah, sure. Did I win something?
2: Well, possibly. Yeah. I mean, possibly. Okay. First of all, Jaden, are you single?
4: Can I ask why you're calling me about that?
2: Jaden, we're calling you because there is somebody in your life that has a massive thing for you, got a big thing for you. They're too afraid to tell you. So they're coming through us to try to get them out of the friend zone with you.
4: It wouldn't happen to be somebody named Kelly, is it?
2: It is. No. It's not. Who's Kelly?
4: A long story, but Kelly is an ex of mine that won't go away. So, yeah, they're complicated.
2: Man, there are so many levels to this already. Ooh. It's not anybody named Kelly, Jaden. In fact, first of all, are you single?
4: Yeah, I am single.
2: Okay. Jaden, this is somebody you work with. Hey, Jaden?
4: Yeah.
2: Okay. This is somebody you work with.
4: Okay. Yeah. Well, I guess it can only be Avery, right?
2: Is there only one female you work with?
4: No, but that's really kind of narrows it down. It's Avery, right?
2: Okay, Jaden, yes, it's Avery.
4: Okay.
2: So, I mean, where are we with that? Is there any interest in dating Avery, Jaden?
4: No, it's a bit complicated, but she's not really my type.
2: Okay, what would be? Let's take this apart one at a time. What would be complicated?
4: Well, I mean, we work together, and she's like a supervisor, and she gets to say like who gets promoted and stuff. So like, you know, okay. I deal with her on that sort of level.
2: I get that. But what do you mean she's not your type? From what we understand, she's very attractive. She, what did she say?
5: Outgoing.
2: Dress is nice.
5: Yes, dress is nice.
2: She said she's
5: popular.
2: Very popular, has popular friends.
5: The it girl.
4: She is. Yeah, she is very attractive, and I think she is popular online. I think she's trying to be like some sort of influencer. But that's kind of the thing, is that she seems like she's very into herself, and she talks about like how many followers she has on social media.
2: So
4: like she's half naked and a lot of the things.
2: Okay, so Jaden, it would be a no for you. No interest in dating Avery.
4: No.
2: Okay. Hang on one quick second. Hey, Avery.
3: Hello.
2: Jaden, Avery has been on the phone the whole time. We were obviously hoping for a different outcome. It's going to be a no. Avery, sorry about that.
3: This is crazy.
4: I'm sorry. I didn't know you were listening in on this. I didn't mean to hurt your feelings. I really apologize.
3: Oh, you did not hurt my feelings, but I mean, I kind of feel bad for you that you don't even understand what I'm offering here.
2: Okay, anyway, Avery, I'm sorry it's going to be a no. Jaden, sorry to bug you, my man.
4: Okay.
1: Because I got friends who won't date me.
2: Another satisfied customer.
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2: Now again, after I read this story, I had to go back and double check that she is not in or from Florida. She's actually in Washington. And let me remind you, before I start, everybody's okay. Nobody was seriously hurt, so we can laugh.
3: Okay.
2: That's the rule, right? If nobody's seriously hurt, you can laugh, right?
3: Yep.
2: According to the sheriff's office, deputies responded to a call where the caller said her 42-year-old daughter was completely naked and had assaulted her with a gardening handsaw. Oh, we're just getting started.
3: Oh, what?
2: And first of all, I don't know what a gardening handsaw is.
3: I don't either.
2: Not much of a green thumber over here.
3: Me
2: but
3: either.
2: So the 42-year-old daughter is naked and assaulting mom with a gardening handsaw. Also, the 42-year-old daughter ran outside, jumped in the truck, and tried to hit her mom and the family dog.
3: With
2: the pickup truck. Okay? Mom's one thing, but the dog?
3: Yeah.
2: Come on, lady. So the mom had to run to the neighbor's house to escape and call 911 while her daughter's freaking out, driving around, trying to run everybody over naked in a truck after coming at her with a gardening saw. Deputies finally show up. They stop the woman. They try to pull the naked woman over and out of the truck. But, of course, she takes off and leads them on a high-speed chase. Why wouldn't she? Still naked, by the way. An officer had to use a pit move to stop the vehicle. Now, that's when a police officer in their car will come up and hit the back end of the car that's speeding away and spin it out, right?
3: Whoa.
2: So, yeah. So, thankfully, nobody was hurt.
3: Yeah.
2: I mean, imagine that pit maneuver going wrong when someone's driving naked. That's a whole nother level. Anyway, so they got her stopped. They got her out. They got her into custody. Best part of the story for me is that this whole thing started go way back before the attack with the garden saw and the nakedness and the running over the mom and dog in a truck and a pit maneuver. It all started because of a half-eaten bag of Doritos.
1: Mullet!

0: Jesse and the crew are off today, so I guess you're just going to listen to what we call the worst of the Jesse James Morning Show. I mean, best of would kind of be the wrong term, right?
1: Tracy, tell us what's happening here.
2: My fiance and I, we ended our relationship about a month ago.
1: Sorry.
2: And it's okay. But I just...
1: Okay.
2: I just found out that I am pregnant.
1: Oh, no.
3: Oh, no.
2: So I use IVF to have the baby.
1: Oh, so and you and your fiance went through that and you are now pregnant?
2: Yes.
1: Well, congratulations.
2: So this is a good thing. Thank you so much.
1: Okay.
2: But my ex-fiance can't have kids. So we actually used a donor along with my egg.
1: Oh.
2: Yeah.
1: Okay.
2: When I told him I was pregnant, he demanded to be in the baby's life, even though he's not the real donor.
1: Okay, so,
3: but
1: hang on. So you broke up a while back,
2: mm-hmm.
1: and now you find out you're pregnant through IVF, but he is not the donor. So biologically, he's not tied into this whatsoever, but you
2: exactly.
1: are.
2: Yeah.
1: Okay.
2: And he thinks he deserves to be in the child's life because we went through the whole process together, and I'm just torn about what to do.
1: Well, I mean, I'll be the one to ask. Did he pay for it? Because that's expensive, we know.
2: Yeah. Well, we both did.
1: Okay. So he did pay for, what, at least half?
2: Yeah.
1: Okay.
2: But I don't think he's... I mean, I'm the one who ended the relationship, okay? I'm not going to say why, but...
1: You dumped him.
2: Yeah. For things he did, but...
1: For things he whatever. Did.
2: Yeah.
1: Okay. All right. Well, let's see if we get some advice for you, okay?
2: Thank you.
1: All right. We got him hanging on. What's your name?
4: My name is Mike. I don't think that she needs to make him a part of anything. If we're being completely honest, she can do what she wants to do.
1: All right. What you got over there?
3: Brittany said they went through this process together. He absolutely deserves to be a part of this, even more so because he paid for it.
1: Okay.
3: Or paid for half. I mean, At least, we don't know.
1: Right. She said they both paid for it.
3: Yeah, right. Matthew said, honestly, the ex-fiance has no claim to be in the child's life. Mm. Sure, it was expensive, but it would be no different if a family member or people on GoFundMe page gave you money for the IVF. So it's up to her if she wants to let him be a part of the kids.
1: All right, we got him hanging on. What's your name?
4: My name is Mike.
1: All right, Mike, thoughts?
4: Well, I don't know what legally, you know, there is in this, but I don't think that she needs to make him a part of anything. If we're being completely honest, she can do what she wants to do.
1: Yeah, and I don't know that would stand up in court because you're not biologically tied. You know what I mean?
4: Exactly. There's nothing there that says that he has to do anything. So,
1: I appreciate you, man. Thanks for calling. Hey, thank you for hanging. What's your name?
5: Hi, this is Ray.
1: All right, Ray, what do you got?
5: I just tell him, I'd say, hey, boss, you're a day late and a dollar short.
1: All right, thanks, Ray. Appreciate it, man. Hey, what's your name?
6: Hey, this is Summer.
1: Summer, what are you thinking?
6: Oh, thank God. Okay, so no. It's a no because he volunteered to pay for it. They're not legally bound.
1: Okay,
6: doesn't matter.
1: He volunteered and he gets no say now.
6: He gets no say.
1: I appreciate you. Thank you.
6: Thank you, bye.
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1: 'Cause I got friends who won't date me.
2: So, Brooke, let's hear about this Chris guy.
3: So, Chris and I met through a fantasy football league.
2: Oh.
3: And, yeah.
2: Perfect. Ooh. Man, that's so we're just like two and a half weeks away from the first preseason game already. Can you believe that?
3: That's crazy. That's so crazy. Where has the summer gone? Yeah, so at first it was just, you know, casual and friendly conversation because Chris has a girlfriend. Yeah. So I thought he was totally cute, attractive. He's about 6'5", dark curly hair.
2: Again with the height thing. Okay. All right. Calm down.
3: And he has a dimple. He has a dimple. Just one. It's so cute.
2: He has just one dimple?
3: Just one on his left cheek. So cute.
2: So he's dimple deficient? Okay.
3: Yeah. So the group, we hang out a bit and stuff, like our football group, and we text, and there's like a group text, and we're all friends. We're all casual. We go out and stuff like that. His girlfriend would always be a part of the group, right? So a couple of months ago, his girlfriend stopped coming. And so I did some online sleuthing, investigating. And it turns out that they broke up.
2: Okay, so big, tall, one-dimpled Chris broke up with his girlfriend.
3: Yes. So I started texting Chris outside the group chat. So last weekend, Chris and I hung out, and we were sitting next to each other, and he put his hand on my leg.
2: Wow.
3: But he took it back really quick.
2: So wait, was this like under the table? He put his hand on your leg?
3: Yes. And then he took it back. And I thought, well, maybe he's going to finally make his move because, you know, we're super flirty.
2: Well, why would he take it back, though, is the question.
4: Right.
3: That is the question.
2: Maybe he was trying to put his hand on somebody else's leg.
4: Oh.
3: No, there was no. I hope not, because he was surrounded like by guys on the other side. So I don't know.
2: Well, that's a whole nother story then.
3: Yeah, exactly. He just now only answers me in the group text. He doesn't text me back, but I don't know.
2: So you've been texting him just personally and nothing, but he answers everybody in the group text.
3: Yeah, he does. And I
2: this is weird.
4: That's awkward.
2: Did you make a deal out of him putting his hand on your leg? Did you say something or point it out or laugh at him or?
3: No, I just was like, oh, what's happening? You know, it's like one of those things you're like, you're kind of taken back by it. And you're like, oh, maybe he's making his move. And then nothing else happened.
2: So maybe your reaction was maybe he was like, oh, okay, fine, whatever. I won't.
3: Yeah, exactly. Oh. So I don't know.
2: All right. Well, listen, Brooke, you want us to call one dimple Chris here and see if we can get him out of the friend zone with you?
3: Yeah, okay. I do.
2: All right.
3: I do.
2: I just need you quiet on the phone here while we talk to Chris, okay? Go ahead, Grunt. Go ahead. All right. The leg thing is weird to me.
4: Bit odd, yeah.

0: Hello?
1: Hey, would this by chance be Chris?
0: Yeah. Who's this?
1: Chris, my name is Jesse. That is producer Monty.
2: Hi.
1: That is Grunt over there. This is the Jesse James Morning Show, Chris. We are on the radio. Can we chat with you on the radio right now?
0: Okay.
1: I promise you, Chris, it'll be painless, okay?
0: Okay.
1: Well, I would say usually it's painless. Chris, are you a single guy?
0: I'm on the radio?
1: You are on the radio right now. Are you a single guy?
0: Why is this on the radio?
1: Chris, all right, let me explain what's going on. Chris, there's somebody in your life that has a huge thing for you, okay? And they're too afraid to tell you, so they're coming through us to try to get them out of the friend zone with you live on the radio.
0: Well, I mean, this is honestly, like, the worst possible timing for this.
1: Why?
0: I don't really want to...
1: Okay, well, first of all, Chris, is there anybody that you can think of? Anybody come to mind?
0: I don't know.
1: Chris, this is somebody from your fantasy football league.
0: Brooke? Is it Brooke?
1: It is Brooke. So, why... Well, first of all, is there any desire to date Brooke?
0: Oh, boy. I mean, I do find her attractive. Yeah. Yeah.
1: Good.
0: Very, very attractive and good personality. And yeah.
1: Okay. What's the problem?
0: I sort of had to get back with my ex.
1: Okay. So what do you mean you had to get back with your ex?
0: She's having my kid, so...
1: Oh. Yeah.
2: What?
1: Hold up, Chris. So, y'all broke up, but you've recently found out that she's pregnant with your child.
0: Mm-hmm.
1: And now you're back together.
0: Mm-hmm. Yeah.
1: Chris, so... Okay, well, hang on one second. Hey, Brooke?
3: Yeah.
1: Chris, Brooke has been on the phone here the whole time, the other line. It doesn't look like it's going to work out for you, Brooke. There's been some developments.
3: No, I'm so sorry. I'm so embarrassed. This is ridiculous. Chris, I'm so sorry. And good luck with everything.
0: No, I'm sorry.
3: I'm so embarrassed.
0: Yeah, me too. I'm sorry. Sorry if I gave you the wrong idea. Just I need to try to make it work for the...
1: All right, no, well, listen, guys, hey, yeah. Here's to a great fantasy football season coming up, huh?
2: Woo-hoo, go ball.
1: Okay. Because I got friends who won't date me.
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Big weekend for Megan Maroney. Night one tonight, night two tomorrow. If you're going to either or both, look for 103.3 Country down there by Bridgestone. It's Lucas. Good morning. Riley's on Jesus Saves.

Emily Ann Roberts, Ian Munsick, too. Jack and Jill Daniels on 103.3 Country. I have a story that I'd like to share with you, a story of tragedy. Something awful happened to me last night. I was washing my sheets. Clean sheet night, one of my favorite nights. And I forgot them in the washer. And I went to bed. Sheets still soaking wet. Almost got a hotel. So I just slept on the couch.

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1: I just learned that since 1998, the average cash gift left by the Tooth Fairy is up 349%. 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

0: look moving on.
1: I'm sorry. I'm not going to complain about free 8 p.m. sunsets. I'm sick of melting. This week is the last time the sun will set after 8 p.m. until 2027.

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Justin, who does nights around here on 103.3 Country, may have a future as a fashion designer. Prepping the pink for Megan shows this weekend. Find him on socials, please. It's hilarious. It's Lucas. Aldean is on 103.3 Country.

so many dumb ideas, but none of them make me any money. 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Well, he's getting paid to do that. Not fair.

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anti-fair rides. Nope. No carnival rides for me. No way. No roller coasters. Prime example. Swing ride at the Middle Tennessee Fair malfunctioned yesterday. Sent riders swinging into a fence. New things. It's Lucas on 103.3 Country. Days.

33 Country, it's Lucas. Yesterday, I made a commitment to myself to stop overthinking, and today, this morning already, I've spent 3 hours thinking about the best way to stop overthinking. Progress is not going anywhere.

Morgan, been by now on 103.3 Country. I haven't even seen one, and I already want one. Can we pre-order? Ford's Bronco pickup is real. It's happening. We gotta wait a while, though. Not gonna be released until 2038.

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what Southern accent are they talking about? Apparently, the Southern accent has been voted the sexiest in America. All right, then. I guess.

Disney character. True story. He's actually a Disney character now. At least the voice of one. Luke on 103.3 Country. 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
1: I feel like being a musician was always kind of always in the back of my mind. 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

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Good morning. It's Lucas. Megan coming up after Corey Kent in town this weekend, obviously. Guys, if you're going, just know you're going to have your choice of urinal in the bathroom.

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1: 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I park my motorcycle in full-size parking spots, obviously, especially in busy parking lots. And then when somebody's driving around, trying to find a parking spot, and they pull up to the one that my motorcycle's in, thinking that it's empty. Oh! The pure disappointment on their face. So entertaining.
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Week 2 of the preseason. Has your fantasy football league decided on a punishment yet for the loser? 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It's Lucas on 103.3 Country. Last place has to eat hot dogs for every single meal until he matches Joey Chestnut's record of 76.

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right, it might be time to stage an intervention for Chase. 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

0: said it earlier. Dudes, if you're going to see Megan Maroney this weekend, you won't have to worry about bathroom lines.
1: Yeah.
0: You will have your choice of urinal, I promise you. Not a lot of dudes at these shows. Stupid. Coming up after Ella and Morgan, I Can't Love You Anymore on 103.3 Country. Have so much fun. I found

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1: Hey, even if we've never met, you can put me in your will. A billionaire left Neymar his entire fortune after he passed away. I never met. The soccer player. As if the guy didn't have enough money. He got even more money now. So I volunteer as tribute if you need somebody to leave a massive fortune to.

All right, you've now had almost two full days to lock in. If you aren't in double-digit pumpkin spice lattes from Dunkin' yet, can you even call yourself a true fan? I don't think so. It's Lucas. 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

0: All right, let's do it.
1: It's Friday. Friday. Gotta get down on Friday. Everybody's looking forward to the weekend.
0: I will thank you in advance for listening. I certainly know you don't have to. My name is Travis, in case this is your first time. Thank you for being part of our 103.3 Country family. Let's hang out and listen to some music, won't you? Emily Ann Roberts.

sent our crew over to Bridgestone Arena, I mean, hours ago. This is like 11 o'clock. There were already people in line for the pit for Megan Maroney. It's impressive, Megan Maroney. It's impressive. Change of heart. 103.3 Country.

0: is a great band. 49 Winchester, it's 103.3 Country. I'm at 615-737-1033. If you need anything this afternoon, one of the trending stories today, I think this is kind of funny, actually. There's a teacher that's going viral because students were being disruptive in her class, so she created Toot Corner. It's exactly what you think it is. If the student has to fart, they head for the corner instead of disrupting class. That's one of the top trending stories today, ladies and gentlemen. This is where we are in America. What's up, Sadie?
1: My daughter and I were waiting in line at customer service at a store in the mall, and we had just eaten down in the food court, and I passed gas, and my daughter goes, "Ew, Mom!"
0: We are like 15 minutes into the show, and we're already talking about farts. Welcome to Friday.
1: It was so embarrassing.

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1: What's up, y'all? I'm Coe Wetzel with my new song with Ella Langley, Jaded. 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
0: Coe Wetzel on Growing Up in Pittsburgh, Texas.
1: Pittsburgh, Texas, man. Yeah, it was great. I feel like I owe so much to that small town in Texas. And just taught me a lot about life and kind of made me the man that I am today. So every time I go back, it feels like I never left. So it was

Ella Langley does have a show in Knoxville coming up. That's probably the closest place to catch her if you want to do it soon. Speaking of, as you make your way home, I hope, it's 103.3 Country.

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0: My job, as you listen to 103.3 Country on your way home, is to slightly amuse you and hopefully take you away from your stressful day or perhaps week. A lot of you that call this show seem to have terrible bosses. I believe, although this isn't your situation, it might make you feel a little bit better and give you a small bit of hope that everybody gets got and gets what's coming to them. All right, Kim, so your boss got fired today. Is that what we're talking about here?
1: So this is kind of petty, but boss who was just awful. He'd micromanage everything and criticize everybody, and he had this bad habit of, like, taking credit for other people's work.
0: Yeah, I've worked with that guy.
1: He got fired, which was already pretty satisfying. But then they had him come back to clean out his office. And so everybody was working like normal, except nobody was actually working because we were all listening for him to leave. And then finally, we heard the elevator door ding and somebody yells, "He's out of here, folks."
0: Even though I don't know this dude, I feel like this is a win for us. A win for the small guy.
1: And the whole office started clapping. It was just hilarious. Like, everyone was cheering like someone just won the Super Bowl. And he definitely heard it. It was awesome.
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4: We have a stalled vehicle in Cheatham County, I-40 westbound, just past the exit at 188, Harding Place east of Metroplex Drive in Antioch. A crash in Madison, still have the wreck, Gallatin Pike north at Cumberland Avenue, and in North Nashville, Briley Parkway at Dickerson Pike, a wreck still worked there. I'm Jay Harper.
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0: It's here with 103.3 Country. There are people that have been in line for the pit since like this morning. I got to tell you, it's impressive. What I'm going to do throughout today's afternoon show is we had Megan in here, I think right before the tour was starting. So I'm going to give you bits and pieces of that as we go throughout the afternoon to get you ready for night number one tonight of Megan Maroney. So let's jump into that. I believe we were actually talking about the tour here. You ready?
1: Yep.
2: All right. I want to start kind of where we picked up last time because you're doing it, man. Right?
1: Yeah.
2: I mean, it's now in motion.
1: Sources confirm.
2: And so you were elusive last time I talked to you, as you should have been, because you can't give away any of the surprises. Now that we're past rehearsals and people are posting things online, how are we feeling about it? Because we're here. We're here.
1: Yeah, it's happening. I've got, four shows this week? So it's like amazing is all, I think, is a good word that summarizes it all. I'm still processing it because it doesn't feel real.
2: Uh-huh.
1: I've noticed that my processing time is typically like it takes me a few months to be like, oh, that like is real and it's happening. Mm-hmm. But it's been amazing. Like, these shows are almost like life changing too. I can like look at my fans and I see their faces and I know that this is like, it's not just a concert for them. Like, this is going to like carry on with them for years.
2: Is it what you envisioned? Because like a few months ago, like you and I get why you were elusive. You needed to be. You don't want to ruin any of the surprises, and it sounds like there's a lot. But as you're now in it, did it come out how you envisioned it? Is it better? Are you still making adjustments? How does that hold?
1: Honestly, it's better.
2: Okay.
1: I mean, I had, you know, high expectations for myself, and I knew what I wanted, but to see it all come to life is like a different kind of thing, rather than, you know, my creative director and I and the whole production team too. Like, we worked a lot on it before it became real life. So I saw renderings and I knew what it was going to look like, but to see it in real life, and then the fans add so much to the live show too. I went up to Pennsylvania and we rehearsed for about like 2 weeks before. And so by the time opening night happened in Columbus, I had already done the show like 13 times or something, like top to bottom. So opening night felt like a breeze because I'm like, oh.
2: Actually my next question, because last time we had talked to you, you were not quite two rehearsals yet. And so like in those 2 weeks, is it 8 hours a day? Is it 10 hours a day? Do you go till you, like, how does...
1: Yeah, I would say it's probably like 8 a.m. to like 6 p.m. Yeah. The team who has toured with a bunch of different artists said that's like surprising though, that I like woke up early, because sometimes mm-hmm. it could have been whatever I wanted. And I'm not a night owl though. I'm like, I like to get in bed.
2: Oh,
1: early.
2: Are you really?
1: Yeah. My bedtime is like 10:30. But it was amazing even rehearsing. Like, I remember just being so excited, and it's happening. It's weird. Like, I don't know. It's weird that it's real.

Hey, I just want to mention, on the off chance you're going to travel downtown tonight or tomorrow night, you should always be paying attention. But Megan Maroney's in town tonight, tomorrow night, and there's a bunch of excited little girls wearing pink that probably are paying attention to that. So let's drive careful. Can we do that? It's Ernest, 103.3 Country.

So here's kind of a weird thing. I used to live in Florida, and Jesse James, our morning guy, just landed in Florida. I got a call from one of my old buddies that works at the airport that's like, I think your morning dude is being attended to by the EMTs. I'm going to get Jesse on the phone right after this song, and let's find out what happened. It's 1033 Country.

0: as I'm dialing here in just a second, I think I need to explain Jesse and I's relationship. Almost brother-like. We make fun of each other no matter what it is. But we did have a medical situation, apparently, as he landed in Florida. And just oddly, one of my buddies works at the airport, and he's like, dude, Jesse's being tended to by the paramedics. I'm going to see if he'll pick up so we can find out what happened.
1: Yeah, hello.
0: Listen, you know I lived in Florida a long time. If you're going to be tended to by some paramedics in a Florida airport, no way am I not finding out about it.
1: Man, this is going to be a great story on Tuesday morning, my friend. I promise you.
0: So you're not going to give me the story, so now you're just going to make me guess and fillet you today? Is that the deal?
1: There were doctors on the airplane. There were paramedics waiting on the ground. However, as you can hear in the background, everything's fine now. We're in Panama City, Florida, palm trees and sand, but it was touch and go for a minute.
0: Did you pass out on the plane? Will you at least tell us that?
1: I'm not saying anything until I get back on a Tuesday morning.
0: Okay, well, you know that gives me several days to make this story whatever I want it to be.
1: That's what I want you to do. I want y'all to, like, figure out what it is in your own head. It'll be much better.
0: Were you stealing from the drink cart again? You're not going to at least give us a clue?
1: I will give you a clue. I was unconscious for what? I was unconscious for about 3-4 minutes.
0: I've seen that, though. That's a Friday in Nashville if we go to the right place.
1: Normally, though, you have a heartbeat when you're unconscious in Nashville.
0: In all seriousness, though, you're okay?
1: I'm all good, man. We're good. We're all good. You're all good.
2: We just trying to catch a good time.
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4: In Madison, Interstate 65 northbound, just past Old Hickory Boulevard, a crash there. It's been moved over to the right shoulder, but still causing delays. 12th Avenue South, just north of Division Street, a crash is now reported. Church Street, west of 15th Avenue North, a crash in Midtown. Also, 40 westbound, just past exit 188, a stalled vehicle in Cheatham County, jamming up traffic. I'm Jay Harper.

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Downtown is going to be jammed tonight, night one of two from the great Megan Maroney. As you get yourself all gussied up in pink, I give you Jason Aldean, 103.3 Country.

We have but one life to live. Live that life. I dare you to try it. Do not be afraid. Not exactly what this song's about, but kind of. Bailey Zimmerman, 103.3 Country. There's a

0: on Lower Broad, getting ready for Megan Maroney tonight. It's 103.3 Country. They're visiting from Iowa. I hear you just got hit on. Good for you. You still got it going on. What was the line he used?
1: I had somebody tell me that I wasn't bad looking for a redhead.
0: Not where I thought you were going with this. What'd you say back?
1: I looked at him and I said, you're not bad looking for somebody who's dumb.

0: You know how sometimes people call, and even though you might have had a stressful day, you're like, well, I guess it could be worse. I don't got that kind of drama. I think this is one of those here at 103.3 Country. I have Alexandria, who is suing her ex-husband and just got out of court about 45 minutes ago. What's the deal with that?
1: Part of the agreement of our divorce was that he was supposed to pay off my van. Well, he didn't pay off my van. He had it repossessed, called up the finance company, told him where to come and get it. So I made him give me his four-wheel drive truck and sign the title over to me. And then I had his house searched, and him and his girlfriend were arrested for possession of marijuana.
0: Good luck on the dating scene.
1: After 20 years, I think he deserved it.
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6: Briley Parkway westbound at I-24 south at exit 3, a crash. Also 24 eastbound just past exit 54, we've picked up a wreck. 440 eastbound at Olensville Pike, that would be a crash reported there. The right shoulder still blocked. 65 northbound just past Old Hickory Boulevard. And 24 westbound, the off-ramp to White's Creek Pike in Jolton, it's partially blocked due to a crash. I'm Jay Harper.

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2: As you make your way home, take a breath. It's the end of the week. At least we got that. And that idiot next to you that doesn't know how to drive, just trying to get home to his family, too. 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

0: Hey, it's 103.3 Country. I know many of you headed to Megan Maroney, night one of two sold-out shows tonight, Bridgestone Arena with 103.3 Country. We had her in her... She was in studio with us right before the tour was about to start. I'll give you a little bit more of that interview to get you ready for the show. I believe this is the part where I was sensitive, which is very much unlike me, and was talking about her show I saw at the Pinnacle. You know, your concerts really are a beautiful thing. I'm gonna be sensitive here for a second. It really is a beautiful thing.
1: Like to see all of these thousands of girls that were trying to dress like you. I mean, of course, I looked like the dad that drove them all standing in the back. But like to see all these girls that you're setting a great example for trying to dress like you. And then to see grown women that were also trying to dress like you. And I'm always amazed that like as divided as the world is, you've got a room full of people that probably have a lot of different views on anything, and it doesn't matter. They all come together for this beautiful couple hours of music, and they're just so into everything you're doing. And I saw everything from little girls crying when you touched their hand and, you know, screaming when their favorite song came on. I mean, there's no way you listen to this show, but my afternoon show, I make fun of everything. I am never serious about anything. I'm being honest.
2: I actually do listen, by the way.
1: I'm being honest, Megan. It was a beautiful experience, and there were moments where insensitive Travis was like tearing up going, God, what a great, beautiful thing.
2: Oh,
1: and
2: man.
1: And there's a lot of talented people in this town, and certainly you get that sometimes, but I was really blown away by it. It was just a great human experience.
2: I appreciate that.
1: And I can't imagine what that's going to look like now in an arena. Because, I mean, like, I got the small taste of it at the Pinnacle, and now we're blowing it up into a whole different thing.
2: Yeah, I mean, I think that the show that I put on for the MRK tour was definitely felt like an experience. You know, it's not just the concert that you're standing there drinking and watching. Like, I can feel everyone in the room going through it. Like, they are reliving the songs as if they're going through it as we speak. And it's, like you said, really powerful to have, like, that many people that are just there because they all love
1: and just
2: the same music.
1: It.
2: And they're just like, look at all of us. Like, we've all been through this stuff, and we're all going through it together. It's, like, very beautiful. And sometimes I wish I could, you know, go stand in the pit and also be on stage.
1: I'm telling you.
2: I could be in the pit with
1: everyone. I know you can't, but I kind of wish you could. Because I think you know the effect you have on some of these people. I promise you don't. It is a beautiful human experience, and I was blown away. Also, side note, I think the hardest job in America might be working your merch table. I don't know what you pay those people, but man, we turn
2: every city blue, which I guess we'll turn every city pink now. But it was really crazy to see every single city, no matter what, white boots, blue hoodies everywhere.
1: Yeah, it was that. I've said this on the air too. I honestly believe one of the hardest jobs in America is working your merch table, especially when they run out of an item.
2: Oh, I can't imagine. Yeah,
1: man,
2: or a size.
1: Yeah, like we were sitting there watching it for a while just for people were. That was 2 hours before the show.
2: Yeah.
1: I mean, I'd never seen nothing like that.
2: Apparently, it's really common at my shows for the dads and the boyfriends to be at the merch table during
1: right.
2: the show, and
1: That's
2: they
1: right.
2: just walk away with armfuls. I've even seen videos of people trying to pay the people in the front. They'll be like, I'll give you $50 to buy my item right now. They'll pay for it. They'll be like, if you get me something, I'll pay for your merch. I'm like, okay, we're out here like wheeling and dealing at the Megan Maroney merch table.
1: All day long. Like guys going, hey man, I'll give you $100 if you do that. Like, saw it.

0: Wish I didn't. That is Megan Maroney tonight. Night number one with 103.3 Country over Bridgestone Arena. You know what? I'll give you another piece because I know everybody's getting ready and headed over to the show if you're not already there or in line or almost there. I'll give you another piece of the interview. We had her in her just a couple of days before the tour started. I believe this is where I'm playing her a phone call where we're talking about beautiful things, right? Is that what it is? All right, we continue.
1: Yeah, my daughter got bullied at school.
0: Dude, I'm so sorry to hear that. Kids are so mean today for some reason. So are you calling because you need Uncle Travis to teach her how to scrap so that next time this kid gets loud, we can introduce him into Fat Lip Jones? Is that why we're calling?
1: Well, actually, I was calling because the other day you were serious, but for once, you know, we take it out.
0: Doesn't happen often, but I got you.
1: It happens. And you were talking about us, like, not tearing each other down and propping each other up, and you went into, like, a really cool song.
0: Megan Maroney, Beautiful Things. That's the song you're looking for?
1: Yes, that was it. That's the song I want to play for my daughter as part of our talk about what happened.
0: That was from a couple weeks ago, and that dude called me a couple days ago to follow up to say your song helped open the conversation that he wanted to have with his daughter that he didn't know how to have.
2: I mean, you can't beat that. That's why I do this. That kind of stuff. I mean, I had songs like that growing up that helped me get through that stuff. And, you know, to know that my music is allowing dads to have those conversations with their daughters that otherwise, like, it's kind of awkward or something, you know?
0: I mean, that's what you hope for, but I'm giving you proof, man.
2: I know, it's
0: and
2: crazy.
0: I'm just one small show with, like, seven listeners.
2: Makes you
0: want to
2: cry, kind of.
0: Well, and I'm not trying to bring the whole thing down.
2: I know, you're a cowgirl, so.
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4: Interstate 65 northbound at Rosa Parks Boulevard, an accident reported. Briley Parkway westbound at exit 3, a crash. Also in Jolton, 24 westbound, the off-ramp to Whites Creek Pike, partially blocked due to an accident. 840 westbound, just past Veterans Parkway, we have a crash. Also 840 westbound, the off-ramp to exit 31, a stalled vehicle there. And 24 westbound at Sam Ridley, a wreck. I'm Jay Harper.

Remember those kids that got stuck upside down in Portland? It was like a big deal at the amusement park. A jury just awarded them $550,000. They were trapped 100 feet high for 25 minutes for $500,000? Oh, dude, I'm in on that all day long. Not sure how you feel. Why?

0: One of the big things on TikTok is the video invitation. It's 103.3 Country, by the way. Here's a new one that's trending today. The video cancellation. Maybe you have, but I've never seen a wedding or bachelorette party canceled this way.
1: Hey girls, quick update. The bachelorette trip is officially canceled. Turns out the groom has been doing trust falls directly into a bridesmaid. The wedding budget has been reallocated to therapy and tequila. Please return your matching shirts. Cantina.
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5: In Lebanon, Interstate 40 eastbound just before the Highway 109 exit, that's exit 232, we have a crash and the right three lanes are blocked there. Lebanon Pike west of Donaldson Pike, a crash. Also, Anderson Road south of Smith Springs Road near the Priest Lake area, an injury crash reported. Another injury wreck, Dickerson Pike at Maplewood Lane, and a crash, Nolensville Pike at Edmondson Pike. I'm Jay Harper.
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0: 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Leave a little space. Maybe you'll get some in return. Let's make it a smooth drive home.
1: Every time you leave that space, there's always some idiot that's going to change lanes and fill that void.
0: Yeah, you're probably right on that. Let's try it anyway. Ella Langley, as you do.

People keep hitting me up asking me if I know if there's going to be special guests tonight or tomorrow night or who they're going to be. 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That would be a cool one. Sure.

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0: Cole Wetzel on what you can expect from his live show during his Night Champion World Tour.
1: They can expect tequila fuel chaos. That's what we've been calling it, and that's what it's been so far. So go grab your tickets and...

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1: Hey, thanks for giving us a chance.

We will see you tonight for Megan Maroney with 103.3 Country, two sold-out nights at Bridgestone Arena. On a totally different note, this will be one of you that can hear me right now. Probably tonight. Could be tomorrow night. Whoop.

0: It's 103.3 Country. That's all the time they give me. Thank you so much for listening today. I know you don't have to. My name is Travis. As we wrap up another day and week together, I hope you have a blessed weekend. Do again on Monday. Want to? Till then, be kind to one another. I wanted you to listen to the entire show. I know you didn't. I give it to you now. Have a good night.
1: And now here's the entire show in less than a minute.
2: I pass gas and my daughter goes, ew, Mom.
0: We are like 15 minutes into the show and we're already talking about farts.
3: It's Friday. Friday. Gotta get down on Friday.
4: And then finally, we heard the elevator door ding and somebody yells, he's out of here, folks.
5: My bedtime is like 10:30. But it was amazing even rehearsing. Like, I remember just being so excited, and it's happening. It's weird. Like, I don't know. It's weird that it's real.
6: I was unconscious for about 3-4 minutes.
0: I've seen that, though. That's a Friday in Nashville if we go to the right place.
5: Apparently, it's really common at my shows for the dads and the boyfriends to be at the merch table during the show, and they just walk away with armfuls.
4: I had somebody tell me that I wasn't bad looking for a redhead.
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0: Well, and I'm not trying to bring the whole thing down.
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